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You had Travis Tritt. They all made their debut in 1989. Here's Travis and I'm Gonna Be Somebody.

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And looking up someone online before a first date just got a lot easier thanks to Stud or Dud. I'll tell you about that next. 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

0: This is 92.5 and 93.3, The Bull. That is me. I'm Heath West. And there is a new dating safety website that offers free background checks to help you spot potential red flags before you go meet somebody. And I love the name. It's called Stud or Dud. Can't forget that. It pulls together public records info like address history and bankruptcies. And then they present it to you alongside potential red and green flag indicators. They say it's designed to give people more info than they might have found through social media. Especially since, you know, Instagram and such, those profiles can be misleading, to say the least, often fake. Their goal isn't to tell you who to date, but to help you make a more informed decision. Check that out for yourself. Stud or Dud. Nothing but studs on the way. Waylon Jennings, Rascal Flatts 2.
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It's 92.5 and 93.3, The Bull. And 1975 was the last time an artist saw their debut song go all the way to number one, until this guy did it in 1989, Clint Black. Here is that song, A Better Man.

It's 92.5 and 93.3, the Bull. And hey there, it's Heath West. Have you heard of the pillowcase hack when you go packing for a flight? Yeah, the airlines are catching on to it. I'll tell you about it next. Toby Keith right now. Here's God Lover.

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0: San Antonio's classic country station, 92.5 and 93.3, The Bull. And hey there, it's me. I'm Heath West, going on the road again with Willie in just a bit. Got Joe Diffie as well. Apparently, airlines have caught on to the pillowcase packing hack. Have you seen this? Passengers are using this to get around checked bag fees. They'll load up a pillowcase with clothes and other travel needs. It's become a trendy way for folks to pack a bag without actually packing a bag. And now some airlines are catching the overstuffed comfort items and denying them as carry-ons. And that's lengthening security checks. Folks are arguing in the security line. That's not something you want to do. So they are putting an end to packing the pillowcase. You gotta pack a bag.
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0: 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And Connor's on the road to Vegas.
1: Thank you. Oh, my God. I'm shocked. Absolutely shocked.
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And not to get too personal, but how long of a shower do you take? Apparently, it's probably too long, according to one expert. I'll tell you how long your shower should last next. Faith Hill right now. Here's Breathe.

Darling, I've wasted a lot of years not seeing the real you. 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And I never took the time to let you know. So before he takes you away, please let me say.

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0: 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And Trace Adkins there, Honky Tonk, Badonkadonk. 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He hit that red microphone and got that request in. 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

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We have a song that was recorded several times before Alabama turned it into a hit. Bobby Bear did it. Tom T. Hall did it. Alabama had the number one with it. Here's Song of the South.

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Hey, it's Heath West. And no matter what you got going on in San Antonio or Pearsall, we always appreciate you letting us tag along. 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

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And are we ready for a folding iPhone? It's coming. They revealed it this week. I'll tell you more next. Here's Sarah Evans.

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1: Real good man. That is Tim McGraw here on the Third Shift. You're home for the greatest country music of all time. Brad Paisley now with what has become a wedding classic. 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
1: Seminole win from a man whose career has spanned decades and decades with number one hits in like three or four of them. John Anderson there, one of my favorites. 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
1: David Lee Murphy with Dust on the Bottle. Welcome back to the third shift. My name is Adam. George Strait is in the news. He's receiving yet another award. Go figure. He is going to be honored with the Career Maker Award at the Nashville Songwriters Hall of Fame. This is going to be October 26th. George has helped more than 40 songwriters achieve induction into the Nashville Songwriters Hall of Fame, which is essentially what this award is all about. And this award isn't given out a whole lot. The only other artist, as a matter of fact, to receive the award is Reba, and that was back in 2018.
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1: 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Not really. That's just Shania putting it down for us there. It's Clint Black. Nothing but the taillights.

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1: 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We were both too tired to sleep, so we took turns of staring

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She don't know she's beautiful. She needs a reminder. Fellas, there is your reminder. 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Here's Kenny. I go back.

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1: Rodney Atkins with Take a Back Road, the title track from his 2004 debut album. Here's Ryan Millsap now, Smoky Mountain Rain.

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1: Toby Keith, I love this bar on the third shift. Welcome back. What's good? Summer officially starting to wind down, another week or so to go. And Billboard has released their top 10 songs of the summer for 2026. Should be no surprise here, Ella Langley's Choosing Texas, number one for a 21st week on the Billboard Hot 100. So she earns the number one spot for songs of the summer. Now, the top three, all country artists, all females. Thought this was so cool. By the way, Ella has two of the spots. But in second, Taylor Swift, I Knew It, I Knew You from Toy Story 5, and Ella Langley's Be Her round out that top three.
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9: Next. 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
1: 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I say it every time. 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Here's King George now. 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
1: Phil Vassar with Just Another Day in Paradise. All-time music video here. Great record as well. Reba and Vince, The Heart Won't Lie.

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1: Hank Williams Jr. with Family Tradition. This is the third shift. Welcome back. My name is Adam. AI has been in the news for a lot of awful, awful reasons here in the course of the last week or so. But I'm going to give you a lighthearted piece of affair. There is a new service called Stud or Dud that uses AI to help daters dig up dirt on their potential date. It uses data from peoplefinders.com. That's one of those sites that collects public records on people, including marriages, family, criminal records, stuff like that. And all daters need is the person's name or phone number to run a search. Now, on one hand, it's not that different than Googling someone, which is probably common for people using dating apps, though that can be tricky for people with common names. But some think that this is excessive for someone you're just meeting for a date, and I tend to fall into that camp.
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8: Next. 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
1: Fast Cars and Freedom from Rascal Flatts, which makes me think of the movie Cars. I don't know. Anytime I hear Rascal Flatts, what I think of. The Girl Scouts are in the news, guys. They've got a special surprise, but it's not for you. It's for the dogs in your life. Next year, they will have a dog treat in their cookie lineup. No, an actual dog treat here. On the Today Show earlier in the week, the Girl Scouts announced that they're going to introduce Patch Pals when the next cookie season launches in January. Apparently, it's a soft-baked blueberry muffin-flavored cookie for dogs. The Patch Pals were developed with a company called Bark, and they're intended to, quote, celebrate the bond between people and their pups.
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8: Next. 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
8: 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Mainly working here. 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
9: 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Ooh, could I get oat milk with that latte, please?
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9: 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Ooh, and I'll grab an almond croissant, too.
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1: Find out who your friends are, a song that Tracy Lawrence put together and basically told all of Nashville how many friends he had. 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Maybe it was Memphis.

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1: Come a little closer. That is Dierks Bentley. My name is Adam. Welcome back to the Friday, September 11th edition of the Third Shift here on the 25th anniversary, the tragic events of 9/11. Now, we stop down and say thanks to the folks that answered the ultimate call each and every evening here on the Third Shift. And we thank our veterans as well. Very special one this evening. So once again, from the bottom of my heart, thank you for your continued sacrifices. Thank you for defending our freedoms. And once again, from the bottom of my heart, thank you for making this the greatest country in the world.
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1: Take it easy. That is Travis Tritt, and I'll remind you to do the same thing. I hope you are taking it easy. Welcome back to the Third Shift. BuzzFeed has put together a list that is incredible. 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Number one on this list was phone accessories. You remember when you used to get like an iPhone, and it came with headphones and a charger, and you ain't got to buy a lot of that stuff separately. All of the concert ticket fees, this is a big one. Buying a ticket used to be face value. Now you got to add in processing fees, and I'm getting it online. I don't even know who's processing anything. I don't think anybody is. And the number three thing on this list, and a big one for folks that fly, checked airline bags. That used to be a commonality that you got for buying a ticket. That does not exist with any airline anymore.
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I like great Keith Whitley now. 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
1: I love a rainy night. That is Eddie Rabbit on an early morning here. Welcome back to the third shift. My name is Adam. As always, happy to have you. Somebody hide this story from my wife. Hallmark has announced that they're going to kick off their countdown to Christmas with the premiere of Holiday Touchdown, A Bear's Love Story, October 17th. It's the third movie made in partnership with the NFL. Now, the two other movies were focused on the Chiefs and the Bills. However, A Bear's Love Story is about a Chicago firefighter who gets the local news to do a story about his grandmother who will attend her 500th Bears game. Of course, the love interest is the reporter assigned to the thing. By the way, again, that's October 17th.
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1: 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The Disney Channel ran a Cars marathon last week. I watched all of them with my kids, 1, 2, and 3. I think they even showed Plane.

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Good morning, I'm Bob Pickett. Give me a call. What are you up to? You got big plans this weekend? 512-649-4013. 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

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Always get your day started with San Antonio's classic country and up-to-the-minute traffic and weather. 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

0: 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Jason Aldean, my kind of party. Oh, we're going to have a big party in Vegas 1 week from today. It's when it all starts. I mean, 7 days away to the most talked about musical festival on the planet, our iHeartRadio Music Festival, presented by Capital One. 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
1: Alabama, Tennessee River. Welcome to Friday. I'm Bob Pigott. Somber day today because it's the 25th anniversary of 9/11. Today is Patriot Day and also National Day of Service and Remembrance.
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1: Trying to stifle a yawn right now. There. Yawning's contagious. 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That's another story for another time. My Wish in Rascal Flatts.

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2: Lee Bryce, Love Like Crazy. Remember the first time you fell in love? Oh, everybody thought you were crazy, right? Yeah, all been there, right? Things are going to get crazy in Vegas 1 week from today, and I cannot wait. It's nearly time. It's Pickett. And the countdown is on to the most talked about music festival on the planet, our big 2026 iHeartRadio Music Festival. 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
1: Brooks and Dunn, Red Dirt Road. Now, if you go to the Country Music Hall of Fame and Museum in Nashville, you can see the handwritten lyrics to that song. I just saw it the other day. If you'd like to see it, I've got a photo of it on my my blog page, Bob Pickett Radio, on Instagram. Well, of course, today is September the 11th, 25 years ago today. We all know what happened. You know exactly where you were when it happened. But today is Patriot Day, a national day of service and remembrance.
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92.5 and 93.3 The Bull, San Antonio's classic country station. Just after 9 o'clock this morning, we're going to play our favorite Friday song, Finally Friday. We'll do that to officially kind of kick off the weekend after 9, okay? It's the Wreckers and Leave the Pieces. What are you up to right now? Heading to work? You're not.

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1: 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Performers, BTS, Benson Boone, Cardi B, Goo Goo Dolls, Kenny Chesney, Lainey Wilson, Major Lazer, Muse, Snoop Dogg, Smashing Pumpkins, Weezer, and more. 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
1: George Strait, nobody in his right mind would have left her, especially on a Friday for the weekend, I tell you that. George is going to be honored special accolade during this year's Nashville Songwriters Hall of Fame ceremony, October the 26th at Nashville's Music City Center. He's going to be honored with a Career Maker Award. And get this, this is interesting. During George's career, more than four decades, right, he has recorded 264 songs written or co-written by 72 Nashville Songwriter Hall of Fame writers, including, of course, Dean Dillon. But congratulations, George. Hey, it's Friday. It's after 9 o'clock. Are you ready? Because it's finally Friday. Make up the words. Sing along with us.

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1: Now just remember, his new album is called Tackle Box, which brings up the subject of, you know, fishing. Now the album's not out yet. It'll be out in time for Christmas, so. But in the meantime, we may hit the fishing pond this weekend. Brad Paisley, what you gonna use as bait, huh? Well, I-

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1: Today, the 25th anniversary of 9/11. It's also 9 years ago this week that we lost one half of Montgomery Gentry, T-Roy, Troy Gentry, 9 years ago this week. Montgomery Gentry, where I come from.
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1: Craig Morgan, Redneck Yacht Club. I'm Bob Pickett. Are we doing okay? It's Friday, of course. And again, a somber day. Today is Patriot Day, National Day of Service and Remembrance. It's 25 years since the terrorist attacks on 9/11. 25 years ago today. We all remember exactly where we were, what we were doing. Has anything really changed in the past 25 years? A lot has changed, but it's not really the top of mind anymore. I had to talk to my kids last night because they weren't around during 9/11, and I explained to them exactly what happened and the mood of the country. And it's just to me, that's when things really, really changed around this country. But yeah, 25 years of 9/11.
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Have you called me yet? No, you haven't. 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

0: 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Martina McBride, and this one's for the girls. 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
1: Hey, sometime this weekend, see if you can watch the movie Honeysuckle Rose. It's like a big concert film, but it's great. 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
1: 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I'm Bob Pickett. 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Lainey Wilson got a lot of CMA nominations yesterday, right? 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

The devil went down to Georgia. 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When he came across this young man sewing on a fiddle and playing it hot, and the devil jumped up on a hickory stump and said, "Boy, let me tell you what. 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

the ball. 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

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I know Kenny and Dolly are up in heaven singing this one. It's some, you know, heavenly karaoke. 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

0: 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Tim McGraw and his wife, Faith Hill, are in the middle of it. And by it, I mean planning a wedding. Not theirs. Nope. They're not getting renewals or anything like that. Their daughter, Maggie, got engaged. So, you know, that means mostly Faith, I'm sure. She's looking for her mother of the bride dress. She is, you got to do the flowers. You got to do the who sits where. It's getting married is a struggle. Let me tell you, that's why I always suggest everyone do what my Tim and I did. We just ran away to Vegas and got married by Elvis.
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0: It's 92.5 and 93.3 The Bull. Thank you for hanging out with us. I'm Angie Ward. It's a big day yesterday. Our friends from the CMA announced the nominees for this year. I don't think it's a big shocker for anybody in the country music world that Ella Langley leads the nominations. She has 9 nominations, including Entertainer of the Year, Female Vocalist, Album, and she's up against herself in the Single and Song of the Year for Be Her and Shoes in Texas. Also up for Musical Event of the Year as well. Now, Miranda Lambert has 7 nominations. She's the second most nominated, but many of those nominations are because of her affiliation with Ella Langley. Miranda produced her album and co-wrote the song Shoes in Texas. I think she co-write or just produce Be Her? Anyway, CMA Awards coming up. At Bridgestone Arena in Nashville, November the 18th, Lainey Wilson will be hosting again. I'm honored to be a nominee, so thank you for that, because it wouldn't happen if you weren't listening.
1: You're the best field operative I've ever had. You were born for it. In 81, the embassy went down. We go 25 million in the wall.
2: Where?
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1: 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Hey, parents, I have a question for you. How'd it go yesterday? I think yesterday was National. I know it was National School Picture Day, so I'm assuming most of the schools had their picture day. The worst is when...

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0: 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Brooks and Dunn got another nomination at the CMA Awards. You know, they are the reigning CMA ACM Duo of the Year and CMA Duo of the Year, and they're back at it again. I mean, you just can't stop these guys. I know. They may be some of your all-time favorites, but they're still rocking.
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D&T Ward, hope you are having a great afternoon. 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Yeah, I'm that annoying girl, but I'm excited. 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

0: It's 92.5 and 93.3 The Bull. All right, this may be a game changer for some of us. And I say that because, well, it'll be a game changer for me. I'm Angie Ward. New retail data shows 68% of retailers now charge some kind of return fee if you return something. Like, I am the world's worst buy it on Amazon, return it if it doesn't fit, if I don't like it, blah, blah, blah, blah. So if they start charging for those online returns, I know I'm going to be in big trouble. How about you?
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1: Everybody knows where they were when that happened. I was in a bus driving through Virginia on my way home. Turned on the TV and saw it all unfold. And I knew that everybody's lives were changing forever in one way or another, that like the rest of the world did at that moment.
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I'm Angie Ward. 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

0: 92.5 and 93.3 The Bull. I'm Angie Ward. You know, we've been catching up with some of our favorite country stars with this being the 25th anniversary of the 9/11 attacks. It changed our world forever. And today is Patriots Day. You can go to 911.org. There's a movement to do a million good deeds today, big or small. If you want to get in on that, you can pledge to do a good deed. But I also encourage you, parents of younger kids, there's a lot of documentaries on TV tonight about the 9/11 attacks. Sit down, watch them with your kids. It is such a turning point in our history. There are so many things that happen on a daily basis in our lives because of those 9/11 attacks. Things that changed after that. You know, I mean, I think about everything with the TSA. You know, before the 9/11 attacks, we used to all be able to go wait at the gate. Things like that. You know what I'm talking about? Take liquids on your carry-on.
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It's Angie Ward. Thanks for hanging out with us this afternoon. A little fun ditty from Alabama, a little Dixieland delight.

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Miranda Lambert has had a big week. She is the second most nominated CMA artist for this year's awards coming up in November, just behind Ella Langley. And part of those nominations are because she is now Ella Langley's producer and co-writer on many of her songs. Here she is with White Liar.

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1: You know, there was once a rumor floating around that Carrie Underwood's legs were insured. I got curious and asked ChatGPT. I can't find that her legs were insured, but Ronald

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Faith Hill, now mother of the bride. Her daughter Maggie is engaged. Well, I guess I should say her and Tim McGraw's daughter Maggie is engaged.

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